let's get the party started. See you at the bar, you was hardly talking. That's when I knew that your heart was scarring. Friends to lovers need a part to star in. Like, wait, babe, let me

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0: back on 6th Street, hearing you whisper through the phone. 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

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So if our time is running out, day after day, we'll make the mundane a masterpiece. Oh my, my, oh my, my love. I take one look at you, you're taking me out.

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We like holding hands and pitching wood. 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

though it's still the rugged thing on campus. And the kids there still respect the college dean. And I'm proud to be an Okmi from Muskogee, a place where ever's grass can have a boy. We still wave old glory down at the courthouse, and ride lightning still, the biggest thrill of all.

Then the chair is fine. Let's take our love one night at a time. There's one thing that we both agree. I like you, and baby, you like me.

I would like you to sing on this one. So these are the words, four words. It's can't take that away. Or you say can't take that away. I say can't, you say can't. Right? Got it? Yeah, yeah. Here we go.

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You got what I need, I gotta be on. We up late to the morning. Can't look back, we living in the moment. Don't hold back if you want it. You got what I need, I gotta be honest. We up late to the morning.

0: 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Mixed by Klangbar.
1: Dance 50 charts.